says, oh, wrong number, sorry to waste your time. And I think to myself, why now? Why me? Why?

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Rich girl, she buys her dreams. It's a rich world behind the scenes. Green eyes, they tell it all. The most

when all the colors will bleed into one. Bleed into one. Well, yes, I'm still running.